0: Du lytter til Sex Beat.
1: Just a perfect day. 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And then later, when it gets dark, we go home. Just a perfect day. 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

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But I have seen the same, I know the shame in your defeat.

0: Every Time the Sun Comes Up her fra Sharon van Etten, og for denne Lazy Daisy, næsten sådan live-feeling indspillet sang, skal vi i det mere skarpt skårne elektroniske hjørne. 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
1: Bed crushed, voices on Skype, lips dry, holding me tight. 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I heard all these attempts to lead A to B conversations, to make me sufficient. Right, for I rise, accelerated.

called marketing. 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